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jive me, but I know they must be crazy. 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Je suis le grand zombie, my yellow belt of charizard. 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

the breath. 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Finish.

0: No mai, haere mai, and welcome to Cult Chat, the show where we talk about coercion, control, and all things cultish. I'm Dr. Caroline Ansley. I'm a medical doctor. When I was a child, I lived at the Centrepoint community, a notorious cult in New Zealand, and now I co-lead the Cult Informed Professional Network.
1: And I'm Liz Gregory, and I lead the Glory of Our Leavers Support Trust. 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
2: And I'm Lindy Jacob. 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
0: Come with us as we unpack the cult playbook. 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

0: It's fantastic to have John Rooney back with us today. This is part two of an episode series where we've been looking at Gore Vale documentary that's just aired on TV3 in New Zealand called Devotion, The Glory of Our Story. So in part one, we looked at just a few overarching questions, I guess, around the value of documentaries, how documentary making inside a group like Gore Vale is difficult, some of the dynamics. We heard a little bit about John's story and what motivates him and how he's come to learn how to think differently on leaving Gore Vale. So now we want to focus a little more around some of the specifics of the documentary, and we've decided to split this up and have some commentary from Kaz and Lindy after our chat today. So let's head back into some more questions about the Gore Vale documentary that's been screening called Devotion, The Gore Vale Story. So let's have a think about the documentary. Were there places that you can recall where you were being asked to accept two things?
1: Well, you know, I guess the way the documentary tried to sort of have us think about it, that this was kind of somewhat spontaneous, but this was clearly a manicured, scripted. Right. And there were zero tells in that this was just like, I'm hearing the question and I'm giving it a little bit of thought and now I'm giving my best answer. It was very curated. So, in my opinion,
0: as each episode ended, you saw Nathaniel and another young lady speaking to the camera, but they hadn't actually appeared on the show. And they just went to the camera, said something and said, yeah, and that's all I really wanted to say. So what you see coming in is just the thinking, what's on their mind? And then on their mind is, let us be, let us live in peace. Maybe we're a little bit different, but we shouldn't be threatened by difference. I found it interesting that Colin Smith, the external trustee and had been a lawyer for Gore Vale, was there, you know, basically saying, you know, he felt like some of the narrative and the media had been fueled by fear or something of people being different. But I think it's more been fueled by leavers who want to shine a light on terribly wrong things that have occurred. They're two completely different motivations. I mean, we're coming from a Christian perspective, and you as well. Your desire has not been in the Gore Vale sphere to criticise a Christian worldview at all. You're not scared about that, but you're worried about the fact that it probably didn't look very Christian for a lot of its history.
1: Yeah, well, I've said this before, that if we want to understand if we're in like a good faith discussion or a good faith interview, we need to first determine whether Gore Vale is cult or not.
0: Yeah, let's get to that. So Peter Wright just said, he scoffs. People say we're a cult and all that, and I think Noah mentioned it as well.
1: So, I mean, at the time, I was sort of like, well, what is the criteria? What defines what a cult is?
0: And while you're looking that up, let's say that, state that the producer, Julie Christie, was interviewed by RNZ, and when they put that back on her and said, well, do you think Gore Vale's a cult? And her answer was, I don't really know what it is. So would you like to assist us, John? Because cult does have a meaning, doesn't it? It's a thin. And Peter's high up enough in leadership that he could choose to go to some websites and find out what the criteria are for a cult. And he could he do an assessment on the group accurately to determine it is? Or do you think being in there means you can't do that assessment?
1: I don't know. Wouldn't you want to if the sort of accusations sort of been laid at your feet, wouldn't you want to be go, oh, well, this should be fairly easy to disprove. Let's see what the defining characteristics of a cult is. Mm. And so I've just whacked into Google what the defining characteristics of a cult, key characteristics. And so if we've got authoritarian leadership, the group is led by a single charismatic figure who demands absolute loyalty and is not accountable to anyone.
0: Stephen would say, that doesn't sound like me. Who are you thinking of?
1: Well, I'm thinking of the man.
0: Well,
1: hopeful Christian.
0: Who's not alive anymore. But what did Phil Cooper say? When asked, she said, when's the last time you saw your father? You speak as if he's still alive. And Phil said, well, that's because
1: Gore Vale is my father.
0: So he does live on, doesn't he?
1: Yeah. So we can actually cut through all like our opinions and like our assessments. We can actually go to the hard written documents of who in the fandom

0: analysis has the final say on everything in their own documents that is given to the Overstand Shepherd. Stephen can insert himself into any
1: situation
0: he wants to and make a formal call on it. And so there can be no deflection away from the fact that the Overstand Shepherd has the final say in everything, in everybody's life. You know, you've got to submit to him and everything spiritual and practical.
1: So he I think, would deny that. I've heard messages coming through from a disciple of ours. Stephen scoffs at the idea that he has absolute control.
0: Yeah, that's, and look, I've obviously been in Cycler of our when I'm sort of been pushing back and like, and sort of saying, you guys have way too much control. The person I was talking to kind of just laughed at me and said, do you have any idea how hard it is to control you lot?
1: Right. So the fact that a leader doesn't have control at the moment is actually not because they don't have the power to pull rank. It's that everyone's a little out of control at the moment.
0: Yeah. Everyone's a little, everyone
1: and that's has true.
0: Waves where there's certain issues that they feel the injustice on it and they dig in until they're crushed by the leadership.
1: Well, let's be honest, there is a lack of control at the door about that. Over the last few years with all of this pressure, people are starting to have their own opinions and their own voices, and there is a lot of fracture in there. So there's an opportunity, I guess, for...
0: Yeah. That coercive control, the group dictates members' decisions, behaviours, finances, and even personal relationships.
1: Right.
0: Well, every single one of this. So, like, every example. So I guess now there is a little bit more freedom to do what you want, but it doesn't mean they approve it in any way, shape, or form.
1: Right. So you're not saying that the leadership has given permission to people to go a little bit wobbly. It's just that people are they're pushing their boundaries because they're not able to pull them into center for the takeaways.
0: And all because of the external pressure on them, they do have a little bit more freedom, but that's certainly not the way they want it to be. And if they could, as soon as the spotlight, if the spotlight just disappeared off them, they would just go straight back because...
1: So they'd gather up the cell phones ringing in the pocket.
0: 100%. Like, that's without a doubt. Isolation. Members are systematically cut off from family, friends, and society to increase their dependency on the group. Well, that's just, I mean, that's just normal stuff. This is all the stuff I just 100% grew up with.
1: Yes.
0: Us versus them mentality.
1: Gosh, that came through very strongly. Yeah, because there was definite persecution complex throughout the narratives. It was the media, or it was outsiders, or it was leaders, or...
0: Yeah, so they had this sort of like, this outside glory of hell, let's say, you know, everyone sort of runs to, let's say, the tune that the devil plays. And so if there's like a general assault against them for their criminal behavior, it's orchestrated by the devil. Mm. So therefore, it's unjust.
1: Mm.
0: Like some sort of fuzzy thinking like that. It's just wearing that out.
1: Peter talking about the wrong use of law, called it lawfare. And he's saying it's not fear, basically, and it's wrong use of law to just grind down an organisation because you're constantly bringing some lawsuits and looking for justice and accountability. And he's considering that persecution.
0: Mm. Yeah, well, I'd say, do they know what the technical definition of persecution is? Mm. That's where another religion does accept the other one, and they do all manner of things to either convert them or that's a persecution, like it's for your faith. But to coin the word persecution when you're facing criminal charges, that's just a complete perversion of the word. You can't sort of be complaining about this like lawfare and then at the same time wanting to apologize for, you know, for harm. It's just like either you're apologizing for harm, or your apology is completely disingenuous, or you are upset about everything that you work through the courts, but you can't have it both.
1: Interesting.
0: The Greek claims to hold the sole truth, portraying the outside world as evil

0: misguided, or inherently dangerous.
1: Okay, so that came through the docket.
0: So that was very much the, as for me growing up, like, you know, for the 40 years I was there, it's just standard fear.
1: And yet some would say, well, they may have changed in the last 8 years, but we heard Noah basically saying that if you leave this place, you go to hell. Did you hear how it was phrased? It was, yeah.
0: Yeah, the trouble with them, and I guess why my claim is that we're not in a good faith discussion, is because they always are using their words to obscure the truth, to deflect what's actually going on, use an instance that is true, but it's just not the general. Everything is deceptive and opaque. And of course, I mean, particularly when there was a strong leadership and control while I was there, that's done in the community. You've got to be very effective. Everyone tries to, no one wants to tell the truth, but then you don't want to lie either. So you're very, very careful about the words you use when you're trying to, like, misdirect.
1: Give us the name that's been coined for that particular language feature.
0: Oh, there's a double speech. Right.
2: Okay, so I think there's one more. Oh, one more. Exploitation.
0: Members are often exploited financially through large donations or surrendering assets. Exploitation emotionally or physically.
1: Interesting. Peter says there's this wrong view that when we came to the community, where everyone was told to sell up their houses and give it to us. And I'm like, actually, Peter, you were probably 21. I'm not sure that you owned a house. I'm not sure that many of the others who were teenagers who were backpacking across New Zealand riding bicycles, who were the group that predominantly remained as the foundational members, had houses. But I sure know that when they got their inheritances, that the money was taken by the community. And I found it interesting. Phil Jamieson, who's the CEO of the Trust, made a comment that we've been migrating the community after the employment court judgments from a largely voluntary status to employment. And I'm like, you know, pretty sure all those court cases showed that there was nothing largely voluntary about the forced labour force at all. What's with that diminishing of this exploitation, which has been proven in court cases?
0: Guess he wants to keep his job as CEO. So he's running interference for them. He's joined that deceptive word salad to obscure what's actually going on. Like, it doesn't affect him. It doesn't destroy his friends, his family, his children. He's never suffered loss, you know? And sometimes I get annoyed, aggressively annoyed at some of these people who are like, would speak to someone like me who's born, raised, and lived there as if I don't actually fully understand what's going on. I'm just like, bro. Let me give you a first-hand experience of Glorivale domination, like right now. Oh, man, it's just regularly. The old blood starts to boil, you know? This is kind of somewhat, you know, arrogant dismissive of my experience and many other people's experience and everyone's experience if they just admit to it.
1: This is something I've seen popping up just on social media as people put their comments in, and you even get some people who left Glorivale perhaps many years ago, popping back in and on and commenting that not everyone's experience was the same. And so, you know, two different people could have had a fabulous, amazing upbringing, like Dove and Watchful said they did, and yet other people had bad upbringings. That seems really simple to me, because I believe, with everything I've heard, that there's anyone in there who hasn't been seriously impacted and harmed in one way or another. But what you're saying is there are people who can't admit to it, they won't admit to it, and when they're on TV, they just have to say it was fabulous, wonderful.
0: Again, we still keep coming back to this framework of thinking where, like, you can't fully appreciate how much you've been taken advantage of until you understand what was taken. If you still don't have it, you're like, well, I'm fine. I haven't lost anything. And they're just simply not aware that it's been lost until they're like, oh, that's crazy.
1: So you're saying in the leaving

0: process? Do you think that's when that realization occurs over time after leave?
1: Over time. It's as you experience different things. You go like, you have to have left, right, and it's what you're experiencing doing life outside the community

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3: 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Kainga Fo'uwi Aotearoa joins us at 4:50, discussing relationships and maintaining relationships within the family, which is the core of who we are. This program aims to strengthen and preserve this treasure.
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0: kanong ye masani e po tu pure lungo do abe me fitu ge hafe iwa. 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
2: 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Tani will be back next week with Moi Lele Toi Leka Leka providing health and well-being advice for Tongan seniors, as well as useful information about living in and getting around Auckland. Don't go away, we've got another Tongan community program, Masani, presented by Te Vita Whenau, on air at 8.45.
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1: Right now, big time. This number, if you listen on the TV tonight, you saw me play this number. 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

0: everything you need to know by post or email. Check your details and let us know any changes by Friday, 7th August. 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
1: If you're disabled, you have a unique perspective. This is your POV, and it's important. In this ad, a synthetic voice was used to mirror the accessibility tools used by some disabled people. The Election Access Fund provides money for assistive tech like this, recognizing that disabled people often face additional costs when standing as candidates in elections. The fund assists with these costs, so you can take your POV to more places. 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

Auckland Council has a goal of zero waste to landfill by 2040. That means recycling, composting, reusing, and repurposing materials. Here's another zero waste tip on Planet FM. Think before you buy. 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Make meal plans and stick to shopping lists. The advice is avoid, reduce, repair, reuse, recycle in that order. Always remember, every small action makes a difference. A total of 147,000 tons was saved from landfill services in 2024. Find out all the info at wastenothing.co.nz.

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